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And I said, baby, baby, baby, is there some karmic chi love thing happening here, baby?

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3: 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So this whole thing is like a global event. We shot in Barcelona, we shot in Los Angeles.
0: I am Director X. This video is really something special. I mean, you got Black Eyed Peas, you have Shakira. It's gonna be alright. Everything's gonna be alright. So don't you worry.

Robert has been out all night long. Come in just before day. Frank was cooking in the white folks' kitchen. She had to go to work that morning, but she told Albert, said, now, baby, say you lay down and take your rest, but I'll be back after a while. Frankie goes on to work. Albert got in the bed before Frankie left. He kept up his head, but he's watching.

Rich and the fellow got that smoke at 41. Frankie went to walking with blood in the eye. Cause you just figured where he was. When you started walking, the boys all get the same. Frankie went on walking. Did not go up fun. Get on the apple. I was 41. Kill my man. Cause he done me wrong. Gonna kill my man. Cause he done me wrong. Frank went down to Hood's saloon while he gets there with money or no money. Albert had done been up with his girlfriend, been known as Alice Proud. They been bought drink. So Albert told the bartender, said, now don't tell Frank who I am if she comes here. Bartender didn't tell him nothing, but he listened. So Frank went on down there and walked into the bartender. Hear what you said?

I told you about a white man. The white man likes you and you like your wife too. Don't tell him nothing. If you don't want him to tell you, don't tell him, because if you tell him, he's sure gonna tell the truth. When Frankie talks to him like that, he run his hands in front of his hair, and he come out of the rail too and hear what he said. I ain't gonna tell you no story. I ain't gonna tell you no lies. Ever love you with all my